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0: 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Kirk Hammett of Metallica with Gibson TV talking about his beloved guitar, a Flying V, that he did all those amazing songs with and all those amazing riffs. Kirk Hammett, Metallica on The Morning X.
1: Yeah, this is the one that started it all. This is the one that I used to sit in my bedroom with. This guitar has been stolen from me twice, and I've managed to get it back. It's been lost. Die By My Hand was written on this guitar when I was 17 years old. Ride the Lightning, Master of Puppets, and Justice for All, and the Black Album were written on this guitar. All the guitar solos on Kill 'Em All were done on this guitar. All the guitar solos on Ride the Lightning were done on this guitar.
0: Amazing what one guitar can do for you, right? Kirk Hammett, Metallica. This is your rock show. Talk to you in the morning, 6 till 10, right here on The Morning X.
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0: Hey, it's Matt Behan here on The Morning X. Join me every single morning, 6 till 10. This is your rock show. Concert tickets, rock star rewards, dumbass news, laughter tracks, and so much more. And on certain days, we talk to rock and roll legends like Rob Halford from Judas Priest. Rob, I have to ask the question because it's there, Rock and Roll Hall of Fame. I mean, do you want to talk about it or should we move on? Because you guys should have been in 20 years ago.
1: A big shout out to the Matt there. Yeah, you know, for us, it's all about getting more metal into the hall.
0: Yeah.
1: It's a great place. It carries a lot of back and forth because music is passion and music is emotion. Everybody's stamping and screaming, wanting their particular favourite band or artist to be in the hall. And that's the case, it's, as it should be for Priest, not just for Priest, but for heavy metal music here in America. This music is just established across all corners of this great nation, so we need to get some more metal in there, Matt.
0: And Priest is getting in this year. Rock and roll legends join me on occasion. This is your rock show, 6 till 10. Join me.
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7: A Better Life with Dr. Sanjay Gupta.
8: We are finally starting to learn more things we can do to keep our brains sharp as we age. A lot of people think crossword puzzles or Sudoku might do the trick, but the science doesn't really bear that out. What one recent study found, though, was that a certain type of brain training seems to have a significant impact on cognition as we get older. It wasn't memory or even problem-solving tasks that moved the needle. It was an interactive computerized game that tested the ability to recognize two separate images in faster and faster sequences. It's what we call a task of divided attention, in which you don't have a conscious strategy on how to improve. That's according to the study's lead author. You're just trying to do the best you can to figure out how to divide your attention. Now, the game in this study was called Double Decision, if you want to find it and try it out yourself. I'm Dr. Sanjay Gupta, helping you live a better life.
0: 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Unless you're on stage singing as a rock star, a lot of chafing going on, a little rubbing and irritation, so careful. Hey, The Rock continues next right here on The X. We love you.
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Yup. 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Yeah. 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Yup. 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
2: 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We're from the band Green Day. 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

0: Hey, it's Matt Behan here on The Morning X. Join me every single morning, 6 till 10. This is your rock show. Chris Daughtry, as you know, coming to the River and Rails Fest this summer. And it's Saturday night, July 25th. Daughtry will be performing live. Get your tickets at River and Rails Fest. And last year, he was in the studio with us talking about his career, his shows, and everything else that inspires him. And our chat with Chris Daughtry on The Morning X. Talking to Chris Daughtry, man, thank you so much for taking time
1: with us.
0: Absolutely,
1: man. Thank you for the support, man. Thank you for having me.
0: Absolutely. So here's an interesting question. I saw this... I think a recent interview with the Black Crowes, who are back out doing their thing again, which is pretty cool. They have some great new music out. They were asked the question, like, before you die, who do you want to be in a jam session with?
1: Like Jean-Claude Van Damme.
0: All right, you know what?
1: I don't know. Probably not.
0: Hold on.
1: Here, just play something. Do a split. Do a split and hold this guitar.
0: But
1: on a serious note, who would I want to jam with?
0: Living
1: I mean, Prince.
0: In that
1: Prince would have been one of them. Chris Cornell.
0: Get your tickets for Chris Daughtry at the River Rails Fest at riverrailsfest.com.
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14: There's something I'd like to talk to you about today, something that's been circulating on the internet that's become a real problem. Deep fake videos of me endorsing products that I've never even heard of and I have no relationship with whatsoever. Let me tell you clearly, these videos are scams. They are designed to take your money. Now, a couple things you should keep in mind. If something sounds too good to be true, it probably is. When you look at these videos, if they don't seem natural, if there's something off about them, the audio or the video, it's probably AI generated. And if you come across something that does pique your interest, see if you can find evidence of it from other sources. I promise you this, if I discover something incredible that you need to know about, I'm going to talk about it somewhere that you can easily find, not on some shady social media site. I'm Dr. Sanjay Gupta, helping you live a better life.
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0: 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This is your rock show. Dumbass News 750, rock show tickets for you every day. In the 8 o'clock, listen and win. And man, we've had some nice winners here as of late, going to amazing rock shows in the River City. Good morning.
1: Good morning.
0: 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I assume you know who they are?
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0: 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We're getting the show here in Peoria. Good job, April. We're proud of you. Big thanks to Live Nation. 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
0: 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Hey, thank you for listening to us on our app and on the stream and all that stuff, man. We appreciate you. 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
5: A better life with Dr. Sanjay Gupta.
6: 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Let me tell you about Pinterest's first parenting trend report. Pinterest is a huge platform. 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The report found a shift from the iPad kid era to now, when parents are actually more interested in real-world adventures and hands-on activities. The Global Trends and Insights lead at Pinterest told us, families are thoughtfully designing childhoods rooted in creativity, intention, and meaningful experiences. One psychologist we spoke to said he sees this as a reflection of parents' desire to build core capacities in their children. Resilience, curiosity, self-regulation, empathy. These things don't grow automatically, but are built through lived experience. I'm Dr. Sanjay Gupta, helping you live a better life.
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12: 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Matt Behan here. Thank you for listening to us on our stream. Thank you. You guys rock, man. The Rock will continue next. Hang in there. It's going to be okay. Radio hug. Little hug. All right, maybe not. Hugs are creepy. Anyway, The Rock continues next here on The X.
13: A Better Life with Dr. Sanjay Gupta.
14: We are finally starting to learn more things we can do to keep our brains sharp as we age. A lot of people think crossword puzzles or Sudoku might do the trick, but the science doesn't really bear that out. What one recent study found, though, was that a certain type of brain training seems to have a significant impact on cognition as we get older. It wasn't memory or even problem-solving tasks that moved the needle. It was an interactive computerized game that tested the ability to recognize two separate images in faster and faster sequences. It's what we call a task of divided attention, in which you don't have a conscious strategy on how to improve. That's according to the study's lead author. You're just trying to do the best you can to figure out how to divide your attention. Now, the game in this study was called Double Decision, if you want to find it and try it out yourself. I'm Dr. Sanjay Gupta, helping you live a better life.

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0: The iconic music of Led Zeppelin, a celebration of the mighty Zep. Get the lead out. 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All the passion and perfection. 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
1: 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Yeah, there's a bunch of it every day. 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

0: 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Kirk Hammett of Metallica with Gibson TV talking about his beloved guitar, a Flying V, that he did all those amazing songs with and all those amazing riffs. Kirk Hammett, Metallica on The Morning X.
1: Yeah, this is the one that started it all. This is the one that I used to sit in my bedroom with. This guitar has been stolen from me twice, and I've managed to get it back. It's been lost. Die By My Hand was written on this guitar when I was 17 years old. Ride the Lightning, Master of Puppets, Injustice for All, and the Black Album were written on this guitar. All the guitar solos on Kill 'Em All were done on this guitar. All the guitar solos on Ride the Lightning were done on this guitar.
0: Amazing what one guitar can do for you, right? Kirk Hammett, Metallica. This is your rock show. Talk to you in the morning, 6 till 10, right here on The Morning X.
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6: A better life with Dr. Sanjay Gupta.
7: We are finally starting to learn more things we can do to keep our brains sharp as we age. A lot of people think crossword puzzles or Sudoku might do the trick, but the science doesn't really bear that out. What one recent study found, though, was that a certain type of brain training seems to have a significant impact on cognition as we get older. It wasn't memory or even problem-solving tasks that moved the needle. It was an interactive computerized game that tested the ability to recognize two separate images in faster and faster sequences. It's what we call a task of divided attention, in which you don't have a conscious strategy on how to improve. That's according to the study's lead author. You're just trying to do the best you can to figure out how to divide your attention. Now, the game in this study was called Double Decision. If you want to find it and try it out yourself. I'm Dr. Sanjay Gupta, helping you live a better life.
8: And backgrounds to apply for job vacancies.
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1057 VX. Pearl Jam. Yup. Five Finger Death Punch. Yeah. Nirvana. Yup. We got you. 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

0: Hey, it's Matt Behan here on The Morning X. Join me every single morning, 6 till 10. This is your rock show. Concert tickets, rock star rewards, dumbass news, laughter tracks, and so much more. And on certain days, we talk to rock and roll legends like Rob Halford from Judas Priest. Rob, I have to ask the question because it's there, Rock and Roll Hall of Fame. I mean, do you want to talk about it or should we move on? Because you guys should have been in 20 years ago.
1: A big shout out to the Matt there. Yeah, you know, for us, it's all about getting more metal into the world.
0: Yeah.
1: It's a great place. It carries a lot of back and forth because music is passion and music is emotion. Everybody's stamping and screaming, wanting their particular favourite band or artist to be in the hall. And that's the case, it's, as it should be for Priest, not just for Priest, but for heavy metal music here in America. This music is just established across all corners of this great nation, so we need to get some more metal in there, Matt.
0: And Priest is getting in this year. Rock and roll legends join me on occasion. This is your rock show, 6 till 10. Join me, will you?
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0: Hey, it's Matt Bahan here on The Morning X. Join me every single morning, 6 till 10. This is your rock show. Chris Daughtry, as you know, coming to the River and Rails Fest this summer. And it's Saturday night, July 25th. Daughtry will be performing live. Get your tickets at River and Rails Fest. And last year, he was in the studio with us talking about his career, his shows, and everything else that inspires him. And our chat with Chris Daughtry on The Morning X. Talking to Chris Daughtry, man, thank you so much for taking time
1: with us.
0: Absolutely,
1: man. Thank you for the support, man. Thank you for having me.
0: Absolutely. So here's an interesting question. I saw this... I think a recent interview with the Black Crowes, who are back out doing their thing again, which is pretty cool. They have some great new music out. They were asked the question, like, before you die, who do you want to be in a jam session with?
1: Like Jean-Claude Van Damme.
0: All right, you know what?
1: I don't know. Probably not.
0: Hold on.
1: Here, just play something. Do a split. Do a split and hold this guitar.
0: But
1: on a serious note, who would I want to jam with?
0: Prince
1: would have been one of them. Chris Cornell.
0: Get your tickets for Chris Daughtry at the River Rails Fest at riverrailsfest.com. We'll talk to you in the morning on The Morning X.
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0: 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This is your rock show. Dumbass News 750, rock show tickets for you every day. In the 8 o'clock, listen and win. And man, we've had some nice winners here as of late, going to amazing rock shows in the River City.
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1: We've got ourselves a little rock show with a band called Ghost. I assume you know who they are?
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1: 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You want to go?
2: Yes, hell yeah. I never win anything.
1: This show is unbelievable. It's a thrill. We're getting the show here in Peoria. Good job, April. We're proud of you. Big thanks to Live Nation. 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
8: When it comes to the myriad reasons people don't get enough exercise, psychologist Diana Hill has heard them all. She's the author of a new book with a great title, I Know I Should Exercise, But. On a recent episode of my podcast, Chasing Life, Hill told me the number one reason people don't exercise is because they don't feel like they have enough time. She told us that she encourages people she works with to shift from an either-or mindset to a both-and mindset. Hill herself uses time at her son's baseball game to walk around the field cheering him on instead of sitting on the sidelines. She also recommends setting up your space at home, at work, in the car to facilitate movement. So every night before I go to bed, I lay out my workout clothes next to my bathroom sink so they are waiting there for me as a good reminder. I'm Dr. Sanjay Gupta. Helping you live a better life.
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0: 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Kirk Hammett of Metallica with Gibson TV talking about his beloved guitar, a Flying V, that he did all those amazing songs with and all those amazing riffs. Kirk Hammett, Metallica on The Morning X.
1: Yeah, this is the one that started it all. This is the one that I used to sit in my bedroom with. This guitar has been stolen from me twice, and I've managed to get it back. It's been lost. Die By My Hand was written on this guitar when I was 17 years old. Ride the Lightning, Master of Puppets, and Justice for All, and the Black Album were written on this guitar. All the guitar solos on Kill 'Em All were done on this guitar. All the guitar solos on Ride the Lightning were done on this guitar.
0: Amazing what one guitar can do for you, right? Kirk Hammett, Metallica. This is your rock show. Talk to you in the morning, 6 till 10, right here on The Morning X.
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3: There's something I'd like to talk to you about today, something that's been circulating on the internet that's become a real problem. Deep fake videos of me endorsing products that I've never even heard of and I have no relationship with whatsoever. Let me tell you clearly, these videos are scams. They are designed to take your money. Now, a couple things you should keep in mind. If something sounds too good to be true, it probably is. When you look at these videos, if they don't seem natural, if there's something off about them, the audio or the video, it's probably AI generated. And if you come across something that does pique your interest, see if you can find evidence of it from other sources. I promise you this, if I discover something incredible that you need to know about, I'm going to talk about it somewhere that you can easily find, not on some shady social media site. I'm Dr. Sanjay Gupta, helping you live a better life.
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10: And good morning. Here we are. Welcome to a Thursday. It's 6:03 here on the Morning X. I'm Matt Behan, and it's time to rock. Got a nice little happy morning out there. It's chilly again. It's been multiple days now where we're waking up to 38 to 40 degrees out there. It is going to warm up a little bit, and by tomorrow we'll have some 70s coming at us. Upper 60s anyway, so there's that. We'll get the forecast with WMBD31 TV meteorologist. Say the kitchen's checking here in a couple seconds, so welcome to the Morning X. It is 10 songs every single hour. 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Third shifters. Say it every day, and we mean it, man. Thank you so much for all that hard work you're doing. Wrapping up your day, and the rest of you launching into your workday, school day detail here on this Thursday morning. Lots going on. Double shots of rock show tickets coming up for you today. And we'll start with our first pair of tickets you can win in the 7 o'clock hour for the Castle Theater in Bloomington for the band Nonpoint. Going to be there with a slew of great bands. That's coming up. 7 o'clock hour, 8 o'clock hour. Ticket window is back open again. Uh-huh. For your chance to rock with Buck Cherry on Big Riverfront Show, June 28th at CEFQ Center Stage, downtown Peoria, with the Peoria Park District and our friends at Edwards Marketing. So those tickets coming up today. Also, your chance to meet Godsmack, your chance to go see Godsmack on their summer tour this year. And there was Stone Temple Pilots and Dorothy. The cool thing about this bad boy is that you choose the city you want to go see them. We got your airfare, your hotel, your tickets, and you're going to meet Godsmack. And it's throwing in some spending money. It's pretty great. So that first national text keyword coming up 8 o'clock right here on 105.7 The X. Mandatory mullet 7:30. We'll celebrate the 80s dance. Dumbass news on the way after 7:50. Great laughter track segments today. And we'll check in with our news dudes here in the next 10, 12 minutes. And yes, we're going to crank the rock mightily. It is 10 songs an hour. Brand new Evanescence. Amy Lee and the band back at it. New song here in the next few. Five Finger Death Punch in there. Shouts for Alice in Chains. And a new Shinedown coming up as well. All coming up. And Nathan Kitchens is here. WMBD31 TV meteorologist for that forecast today. Nathan, good morning.
11: I'm your local weather authority meteorologist Nathan Kitchens. We'll see increasing clouds, the risk for some scattered rain showers this afternoon, especially along I-74 and points north. Our high today 64. We'll keep in a chance of scattered showers tonight 46. Friday mostly cloudy. Still kind of a tricky rain forecast. The models are shifting the system further south, which means the best chance of rain now looks to be south of I-74. We'll have a high temperature of 66. For more weather updates 24/7, you can head over to ciproud.com. For WMBD-TV, I'm meteorologist Nathan Kitchens.
10: Appreciate it, Nathan. It's 39 degrees downtown. Let's go, Mother Nature. Let's warm things up, and let's launch the rock and the fun. I got Mike getting out of his gig and Beer 30 asking for vintage Beastie Boys and words to live by. Great advice. You got to fight for your right. It's the Morning X.

0: Architects the Band, Everything Ends. That song topping out at number one. It's 105.7 The X here on The Morning X on a nice little happy sunny start to this Thursday morning. It's a little chilly, as you may have figured out already. 39, we're going to see a nice balmy high of 64 today. A little warmer today later on, but we have a threat of showers kind of percolating for later on today. We'll keep you updated with WMBD 31 TV meteorologist Nathan Kitchens tonight. Showers are likely down to 46. We are heating up a little bit. Tomorrow, cloudy skies, a little bit of rain possibilities in the afternoon for tomorrow, and a high of 67 tomorrow. So, yeah, we're going to be out broadcasting live as well at Walters Brothers Harley Davidson tomorrow. Yeah, their demo day is going on. Details on the way about that. But right now, a little chilly. Wear some pants. 39 degrees downtown. Third shifters from Peoria, Central Illinois. Thank you so much for the hard work you're doing. We appreciate you. And the rest of you launching your day, let's smile.
1: Yep, it's early. The caffeine is just starting to invade your brain. And it's time for you to laugh.
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0: 6:14 on Check Sports. Riverman losing last night. We'll talk about that storyline, NBA playoffs, NHL playoff updates, baseball roundup. Cubs remain red hot. We'll talk about all that and more. And double shots of rock show tickets coming your way. We have your first pair you can win next hour for the Castle Theater in Bloomington for the Nonpoint Show. And we also got Buck Cherry tickets for the Riverfront Show on the CEFQ Center stage coming up 8 o'clock hour. Right now, news guys step into their studio and think they're ready. Are you ready? Okay. It's not headline news. Good morning.
4: This is not headline news. Today is National Tourism Day. For years, Americans used to travel to other countries like Italy and Greece to see ruins. Now they just go to their old mall. Singer Bonnie Tyler was hospitalized for a medical emergency, but she's going to be fine. Luckily, it was only a partial eclipse of the heart. Sting says his kids have to support themselves and not depend on him for the rest of their lives. He gave that same speech to the other guys in the Police back in 84. And a single dose of magic mushrooms may alter brain pathways responsible for emotional regulation. It can also cause Super Mario to get really giant. This is not headline news.
0: Wow. Thanks. Thanks, guys. Appreciate that. Let's crank out the rock. Five Finger Death Punch shouts coming in. Alice in Chains. Shinedown's new one coming up as well. This is the new one from Amy Lee and Evanescence. Who will you follow? It's new rock, new Evanescence. 105.7 The X here on The Morning X.

0: Well, now you're awake, right? Ivan at Five Finger Death Punch. Couple requests coming in early today for Five Finger. It's 105.7 The X here on the Morning X. Let's wash it all away. Way to John Rocket out in Bloomington today. Rockers at Rivian in Bloomington. What's up, man? Central Illinois farmers out there, thank you so much for all the hard work you're doing every single day. Rockers in Washington, Canton, Pekin, Bartonville. All of our tiny towns out doing your thing. Rockers in Deer Creek this morning. And, of course, the best rock city in America, Peoria. And you, the best rock fan. Third Shifters wrapping up your day. We appreciate you. The rest of you launching yours. We got sunshine out there early this morning. WMBD 31, TV meteorologist Nathan Kitchens calling for clouds kind of moving in as the day rolls. Showers kind of popping up this afternoon. We'll see 64 for the high. Clouds tonight, showers likely 46. Clouds for tomorrow, breezy, a little bit of rain maybe in the afternoon. Warming up to about 67 tomorrow, though. All right, we'll take that. It's 40 degrees downtown.
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0: 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Head there and enjoy. All right, Riverman last night. They fell to Evansville 2-1 and a nail-biter last night. They still lead the series 2-1. They're in action tonight. Go Riverman, man. Let's go. Let's wrap up and get this President's Cup done. So good luck to our Riverman. Get all details about Peoria Riverman hockey at riverman.net. NBA playoffs from last night. San Antonio Spurs clobber the Minnesota Timberwolves 133-95. A bounce back game for San Antonio after Minnesota took game one a couple nights ago. That series is tied at one. The New York Knicks defeat the 76ers of Philadelphia 108-105. They lead that series 2-0. Lakers at Oklahoma City tonight. NBA playoffs continuing tonight. NHL playoffs. Buffalo and Anaheim winners last night. Carolina is at Philadelphia tonight. Baseball scoreboard. Angels get an 8-2 win over the White Sox. The Cubs remain red hot. 7-6 win over the Reds in 10. And the Brewers are 6-2 winners over the Cardinals. Baseball today, Cubs host the Reds at 120 at Wrigley. Cardinals are at San Diego tonight. The White Sox are idle. And let's check what's happening in the world of sports. Rock News Celebrity Sleaze on the way. Hey, double shots of rock show tickets coming your way today. 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
0: 6:33 here on the Morning X, and happy Thursday. I'm Matt Behan. 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Nice little crisp, happy, chilly morning. We're at 40 degrees. Yeah, let's go, man. Let's get some spring weather and warm weather, Mother Nature. WMED31 TV meteorologist in the kitchen saying clouds later on today. Showers kind of percolating as well. Light rain, 64. Clouds tonight, so showers still kind of hanging in. 46 tomorrow, clouds, rain likely, 67. We're going to be out tomorrow broadcasting live at Walters Brothers Harley Davidson tomorrow afternoon. They have their demo days going on all this weekend at Walters Brothers Harley Davidson, South Maxwell Road, Peoria. Details how you can join us and have some fun going out there tomorrow. All those details on the way. Rock news, celebrity sleaze coming up. Rock show tickets coming up for you next hour as we crank out the rock. 105.7 EX, what's going on?
3: What's happening?
0: Rocking out, buddy. What's going on, man?
3: Not much. Just actually in line at McDonald's waiting ready to go to work.
0: Cool, buddy. What's your name?
3: This is Rusty.
0: Rusty, you got a song you want to hear, man?
3: Yeah, play any tool. It doesn't matter.
0: Well, we can obviously do that, dude. We have we love our tool here at the X. I think you probably are aware of that.
3: Oh, yeah.
0: All right, man. Where are you working at today, brother?
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0: 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Everything else is crazy expensive right now, right? Yeah, I was doing bills the other night. I'm like, wow, this sucks. This is no fun. 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We're free and easy, though. 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Got ourselves nice little happy sunshine out there this morning. It's kind of nice. It's, chilly. I think we're all tired of waking up to like 38 degrees in the morning, Mother Nature. It's May. Come on, man. Clouds, showers this afternoon, kind of percolating. 64 will be the high. WMBD 31 TV meteorologist Nathan Kitchen saying clouds tonight. Some rain kind of rolling around again. 46 tomorrow, clouds, rain, kind of popping around, 67. We're going to be out tomorrow broadcasting live 3:30 to 5:30 at Walters Brothers Harley Davidson. And Demo Day is going on this weekend. Tell you all about that. Awesome event going on. Come on out and say, hey, we'll give you all the information on what's going down. All right, rock news, celebrity sleaze on the way. The Rolling Stones in the news quite a bit this week. Mick Jagger on Jimmy Fallon last night. Stones are putting out a new album. They're in their mid-80s, by the way. We'll talk about that storyline and everything else that's going on in the world of rock and roll. Some other things that are noteworthy today. I saw this story pop up, kind of under the sports banner a little bit, but there's some phrases out there in the world of baseball that are being used that make you go, what do you mean? What does that mean exactly? Pete Fairbanks from the Miami Marlins explains the meaning of dry humping in baseball. And apparently this was said on a broadcast recently of, I'm not sure it was a Marlins game or what it was, but they're like, yes, all right, well, they're dry humping in the bullpen. Like, what? You're doing a double take, like, I'm sorry, they're doing what now? Anyway, here is the here's Pete Fairbanks of the Marlins explains the meaning of dry humping in baseball. Apparently it has to do with warming up as a pitcher just to be told to sit back down. And here is the pitcher, Pete Fairbanks, explaining this for us, dry humping in baseball.
1: The dry hump is when, as a reliever, they call down, you start warming up. Obviously, there's degrees of it. The worst dry humps are the ones to which you then have to fire it off and be as warm as you would be to go in a game with no guarantee that you go in a game. And if you then say your team does not score the run, you sit back down and you have been dry humped. Well, one dry hump usually is okay. Two dry humps does not feel very good. I think in my career, I've been dry humped three times once, and I felt like I couldn't move my arm for about 8 hours.
0: All right, so we're here to educate you. So this is the thing. If you're at a baseball game, whatever the situation, you hear about dry humping, it's not what you think it is. Get your mind out of the gutter. Grow up. Anyway, it's, here he is. That's Pete Fairbanks for the Miami Marlins explaining to us what dry humping is in baseball. Anywho, there's that. 6:47. Let's check out the new one from Taylor Momsen, The Pretty Reckless. And this song is a great new tune from Taylor and the band. Video's outstanding as well. When I wake up, it's The Pretty Reckless. It's new rock. It's 105.7 The X.

0: 105.7 The X here in the Morning X, bringing out the best new rock for you first. And Taylor Momsen, Pretty Reckless, the new album out there. When I Wake Up, the new single from Taylor out doing a lot of dates. Taylor and her band with AC/DC, going to be out in Las Vegas later this year as well. It's 105.7 The X, taking care of you for all the best new rock for you first as we crank out the rock here on this nice start to a Thursday. Just getting a little chilly. It's 40 degrees. Cloudy skies clouds moved in this afternoon. Showers percolating for this afternoon as well. And 64 the high, says WMBD 31 TV meteorologist Nathan Kitchens. So rock news and your celebrity sleaze. What's going on? You win rock show tickets today. Again, double shots coming for you. Coming up next hour for the Castle Theater in Bloomington, Nonpoint is going to be there coming up here for the show May 13th. Soil going to be there. And a Sumo Psycho. Great bands. Let's go, man. Those tickets coming up next hour. Also opening up the ticket window in the 8 o'clock hour today for our Riverfront show with the Peoria Park District. We're going to be celebrating the return of Buck Cherry. Always an outstanding live show with Buck Cherry in town. And that show's coming up June 28th. And tickets are on sale at PeoriaParks.org. But we got tickets for you in the 8 o'clock Listen and Win on the way here on 105.7 The X. The River and Rails Festival is coming up in July, July 23rd through the 25th. As we've talked about, that Saturday night, July 25th, we got Chris Daughtry coming to town. And Daughtry and other bands now officially all lined up now for that Saturday the 25th at Three Sisters Park in Chile. The new artist, Diamante, going to be there. Sponge, great band, as you know well, from the 90s explosion. And Dirty Honey, great band out of Los Angeles, going to be there as well. It's a great night of rock. We're going to be out hosting with you. Get your tickets for all the fun. It's riverandrailsfest.com, riverandrailsfest.com. And we got a big link there for you for the River and Rails Festival in Chile in July at 105.7thexrocks.com. So one great show after another. What else is going down? The Rolling Stones, quite a bit in the news this week as Mick Jagger, Keith Richards, Ronnie Wood had a little press conference a couple days ago in New York City and talking about the release of the brand new album. The Rolling Stones opened the rollout of their new album, Foreign Tongues, during a Brooklyn launch event hosted again by Conan O'Brien. Mick Jagger, Keith Richards, Ronnie Wood appearing together to discuss the new album. The announcement confirmed that Foreign Tongues is scheduled for release on July 10th of this year. And the album includes 14 new songs, follows the band's 2023 studio album, Hackney Diamonds. And the project is featuring guest contributions from Paul McCartney, Robert Smith of The Cure, Steve Winwood, and Chad Smith of the Chili Peppers. It also includes studio work from the late drummer Charlie Watts, who passed in 2021. The other players in the band, Steve Jordan and Daryl Jones, are also part of the recording lineup. Two songs have been officially released. So Mick Jagger and Keith Richards hanging out in New York City. Mick was on Jimmy Fallon last night and did one of his mannequin hand sketches with Mick Jagger last night, although most was hilariously visual. Here's the beginning when Mick's jewelry store character slips in Rolling Stones references last night. This is on Jimmy Fallon, Mick Jagger. Here we are.
1: Pleased to meet you. I hope you guessed my name.
2: Well, it says it right there on your name tag, Tony.
1: Mm. Oh, you're right. Yeah, got it. Welcome to Hackney Diamonds.
0: There you go. And Keith Richards on Jimmy Fallon tonight. So the Stones are in their mid-80s, man. No excuses. They're out there doing their thing. Headlines today in your rock news and your celebrity sleaze. Shinedown also in the news quite a bit. Brand new album out this spring. And they're continuing their tour, Dance Kid Dance 2 tour. 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And they're going to be at the Illinois State Fair later this year. 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
1: 7:04 here on this sun-filled start to this Thursday morning, but looks like it's going to change on us. Let's check in with a WMBD 31 TV meteorologist Nathan Kitchens on that forecast for today. Nathan, good morning.
17: I'm your local weather authority meteorologist Nathan Kitchens. We'll see increasing clouds. The risk for some scattered rain showers this afternoon, especially along I-74 and points north. Our high today, 64. We'll keep in a chance of scattered showers tonight, 46. Friday, mostly cloudy. Still kind of a tricky rain forecast. The models are shifting the system further south, which means the best chance of rain now looks to be south of I-74. We'll have a high temperature of 66. For more weather updates 24/7, you can head over to ciproud.com. For WMBD-TV, I'm meteorologist Nathan Kitchens.
1: All right, man. It's 40 degrees downtown Peoria. Laughter Tracks on the way here in the next 10. 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

0: Flea, Anthony Kiedis, Chad Smith, John Frusciante, our Rock and Roll Hall of Famers. Red Hot Chili Peppers and A Soul to Squeeze. On the way to Dan on the way to work today in East Peoria. 105.7 The X Series. We crank out the rock here on this nice start to a Thursday. It's just a little chilly, obviously. 41 degrees out there right now. Cloudy skies eventually this afternoon. WMBD 31 TV meteorologist Nathan Kitchen saying today's high 64. That's an improvement from yesterday. However, there is a chance of rain later today. So there we are. 41 degrees downtown. Let's smile.
1: Yep, it's early. The caffeine is just starting to invade your brain. And it's time for you to laugh.
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0: 7:15, we'll check sports on the way. Rivermen losing last night. We'll recap the sports update. Back in action tonight. Let's go Rivs. And let's get that President's Cup, NHL, NBA playoff update, baseball roundup. Cubs are red hot. We'll talk about all that and more. And Mandatory Mill, a great song from the 80s dance coming up here in the next 15 right here on 105.7 The X. Mother's Day is coming up Sunday, so a little heads up. Yeah, Mother's Day on the way. So plan accordingly. Celebrate Mom. It's comedian today, Dave Attell. From his Netflix special he put out last year, talking about loving his elderly mother. This is Dave Attell, and it's Laughter Tracks on the X.
4: You know who's my queen? I'll tell you who's my queen. My mom. She's 87 years old. Yeah. 87 years old. I'm a good son, people. You know what I did for my mom? I built her a ramp. Yeah. It was time for her to come back in. That's right. For 2 years, she was feral and wild, living in the yard. She was naked. I was afraid. But now she's back in and better than ever. Old people, they need companionship. Loneliness, that's right, is one of the big killers of elderly. Loneliness and salt. Loneliness. I'm a good son. I would not put up with that. You know what I did? I signed her up for OnlyFans. Yeah, that's what I did. I did the photography. I took a tasteful pic. I'm talking very tasteful of her trying to get out of her shower chair. And you know what? Like a mermaid. Yes. She looked like a mermaid. By that, I mean wet and she couldn't walk. Either way. Can a boy love his mother anymore? Is that a crime?
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0: 105.7 The X here on the Morning X. Couple of shouts coming in this morning for Nickelback. And how you remind me, it's funny, like the upsurge of interest again with bands like Nickelback, Creed, and many others. Limp Bizkit thrown in that mix as well. Seen a lot of folks out there like being very nostalgic and like, yeah, man, those are great memories. Those are great shows, great events, going all this stuff. Those bands still out doing things, by the way, touring everywhere. Doing their thing. We had some wonderful shows with the boys in Nickelback here in the River City, Peoria. Some of the nicest dudes ever, by the way. And I remember a night after their show roaming around downtown Peoria. That story will not go on the airwaves. Anyway, there's that. Nickelback today. It's 105.7 The X here on the Morning X. We got sunshine, breezy day early, and then clouds moving in. Showers this afternoon, but we'll see about 64 for that high. So, yeah, it's chilly. It's 41 degrees downtown.
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0: 7:25 here on the Morning X on this nice little happy crisp start to Thursday morning. 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And head out there today. Riverman lost last night 2-1 in a nail biter. They just about got it done last night. But Evansville escapes with a win 2-1. The Rivs lead the series 2-1, and they'll be playing again tonight. Go Riverman, let's go. And let's capture that President's Cup. 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San Antonio Spurs clobbered the Minnesota Timberwolves last night, 133-95, after Minnesota grabbed game one. San Antonio poured it on last night. Minnesota was pretty cold, obviously, all night. That series tied at one game apiece. The New York Knicks are up two games to nada after beating the 76ers 108-105. Lakers tonight, Oklahoma City. Other action going on in the NBA playoffs. In the NHL, Buffalo, Anaheim winners last night. Carolina is at Philadelphia tonight. The baseball scoreboard, Angels 8-2 winners over the White Sox. Cubs are red hot. They win again, 7-6 over the Reds in 10. Brewers are 6-2 winners over the Cardinals. Baseball today, there's baseball at Wrigley Field this afternoon. Cubs hosting the Reds at 1:20. And Cardinals and San Diego tonight at White Sox are idle. Great song for the 1980s fans to Mandatory Mole, a story of the 1980s rock and fun. Also, rock show tickets on the way for the Castle Theater for the band Nonpoint. All that and more is up next on The X.
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10: 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Outstanding band, a rock and roll Hall of Famer band, and a band that's rocked Peoria before. All that. Yes, indeed. Coming up in mere seconds. Coming up 8 o'clock, National Text Keyword of the Way. 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They're going to be on the road with Stone Temple Pilots and Dorothy. You choose the city you want to go see them. And, yeah, we're going to take care of you. You choose the city where you want to go with the bestie. We have airfare, your hotel, spending money, all the fun. Oh, and you're going to meet Godsmack, too, because that's how we roll. That's coming up 8 o'clock right here on 105.7 The X. Mandatory Mullet every day at this time. A celebration of the 1980s. The spandex, the rat tails, the perm mullets, the glorious shows of rock Peoria in Central Illinois back in the day. It is sponsored with our friends at the Castle Theater downtown Bloomington. 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And so many great shows going on there all the time, and we're excited. So here we are. I have tickets right now for the Castle Theater for you to go see Nonpoint. They're going to be there soon on May 13th. Always a band that's put on some great shows, man. Nonpoint bringing the Out of Control tour to the Castle with special guests Soil and Sumo Psycho. And Caller X wins tickets to be there right now. Let's go. 309-495-9496. Ticket window is open. And make sure you've not won a prize from us in the last 90 days. 309-495-9496. For Nonpoint at the Castle Theater in Bloomington. And our mandatory mullet artists of the day, Paul Stanley, Gene Simmons, Kiss. And back in the 80s dance, where they took their makeup off. Let's go. Let's lick it up. Yeah, yeah. It's the Mighty Mullet on your Thursday. It's the Morning X.

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1: Good morning.
0: How are you?
1: Good.
0: Good. What's your name?
1: Jackie Thompson.
0: Hi, Jackie. I ask you as Caller X, man. I got some tickets for Nonpoint Castle Theater, Bloomington. You're going.
1: That's awesome.
0: It is awesome. What's going on with you today? What are you doing?
1: Getting ready to clock into work.
0: Nice. Where do you work at?
1: OSF.
0: Awesome. Well, hey, so, you know, we got a great rock show here. It's coming up soon. May 13th at the Castle. Save your money for gas, right? There's that. And then beer, whatever you want to do, okay? So the tickets are on us, all right?
1: All right.
0: Hang on the line for me. What station rocks?
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0: 744. And thank you, Jackie. We have more tickets coming up next hour for Buck Cherry on the Riverfront Show. That show June 28th on our beautiful riverfront, Stephew Center Stage downtown with the Peoria Park District and Edwards Marketing. So those tickets on the way next hour. And 8 o'clock, National Text Keyword of the Way. For your chance to rock with Godsmack on their tour this year with, Stone Temple Pilots and more. So one great show and flyaway chance. It doesn't matter what it is, man. We're here for you right here on 105.7 The X. Sunshine early, clouds later, and rain later today. At about 64, says WMBD 31 TV meteorologist Nathan Kitchens. Dumbass who's coming up here in about the next 8-9 minutes. What is a dry hump in baseball? We talked about this last hour. I'll recap that story. And a man is suing a body donation company after his mother's corpse was used for bomb testing. What is going on with that story? We'll talk about that and a couple others percolating this morning. Pope Leo, by the way, called his bank's customer service line and they hung up on him. So we'll talk about that story and so much more. Sublime are back. And Jacob Noel and the band, his dad's band, a great new album out, touring everywhere. The new song, Until the Sun Explodes, new Sublime, now on 105.7 The X.

Love it. Brand new rock first, Sublime, Until the Sun Explodes. Jacob Noel again in the band, and new Sublime music, first new album in 30 years from Sublime. You got it here first on 105.7 The X. Always taking care of you for the best new rock for you first right here on The X. And happy Thursday. Nice little happy sunshine out there. Looking good right now, but clouds moving in later on today. And a pop-up shower possibility, and clouds, and 64 will be the high. We're slowly warming up, slowly but surely. But anyway, 41 degrees downtown. I'm Matt Bahan coming up again, top of the hour. National Text keyword coming up for your chance to rock with Godsmack. And that summer tour going on this year with STP and the artist Dorothy. We have your airfare, your hotel, your tickets. Oh, you're going to meet Godsmack too. Spending money, it's all in there. That's coming up 8 o'clock right here. I want to find 7DX. So good morning. 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I'm Matt Bahan. 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Today at 7:50, we've got some doozies coming up for our dumbass news. And let's crank out the rock mightily. Alice in Chains for Gary and his crew. Rocking in Washington. It's 105.7 The X and The Morning X.

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0: Foo Fighters, 105.7 The X here on the Morning X on this nice, happy, sunny start to this Thursday morning. And Big Me from the very first Foo Fighters album, already 30-plus years ago, Craziness. Foo have their new album out, touring everywhere. Dave Grohl on a lot of the talk shows out there. So it's new Foo Fighters. We'll get to that here in just a bit as well. Here on the X, we got sunshine right now. Clouds moving in this afternoon. Some showers kind of rolling in later as well. A little bit warmer out, though. 64 the high, says WMBD 31 TV meteorologist Nathan Kitchens. We're at 42 degrees downtown. And yes, it's that time.
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0: All right, good morning at 7:56. There's a bunch of stuff out there today, so I'm perusing through here. And let's start with... Well, this story is just troubling on a lot of levels, but let's start with this one. A guy, an Arizona man, is suing a body donation company after he found out that his deceased mother was used in an explosive testing test detail by the United States government. Now, what I'm trying to figure out here is how does this even happen? Anyway, it is a body donation company. So apparently he donated his mother's body to science or the government or whatever, but he found out later on his deceased mother was used in an explosive testing by the United States government. His name is Jim, talking about what they did to his mom's body. And
8: she was then supposedly strapped in a chair on some sort of an apparatus, and a detonation took place underneath her to basically kind of get an idea of what the human body goes through when a vehicle is hit by an IED.
9: Every time I would dream about my mom, I told you she was a quiet person. This person in my dream was angry.
0: So, yeah, it sounds awful. There's no doubt about it. What I'm trying to figure out is, did he willingly donate the body to have these tests going? I'm all confused. Anyway, that story's out there today. Well, you talked about this last hour. What is dry hump in baseball? It's a phrase, actually. Maybe you didn't know that. They use it. Let's talk about a player in Major League Baseball. Pete Fairbanks from the Miami Marlins explains the meaning of dry humping in baseball. Apparently, it has to do with warming up as a pitcher, just to be told to sit back down repeatedly. And here he is explaining the phrase dry humping in baseball. Say what?
10: The dry hump is when, as a reliever, they call down, you start warming up. Obviously, there's degrees of it. The worst dry humps are the ones to which you then have to fire it off and be as warm as you would be to go in a game with no guarantee that you go in a game. And if you then say your team does not score the run, you sit back down and you have been dry humped. But one dry hump usually is okay. Two dry humps does not feel very good. I think in my career, I've been dry humped three times once, and I felt like I couldn't move my arm for about 8 hours.
0: Yeah, three dry humps, probably a little excessive. Just throwing that out there. Okay, so we're teaching you things today. The phrase dry humping is used in baseball. Pope Leo in the news today. The Pope called his bank's customer service line to change the information on his account, and the lady on the other side hung up on him. This apparently was a real story with Pope Leo. Here is Father Tom McCarthy explaining the story about Pope Leo trying to call his bank and change some information. It didn't go well.
11: 2 months in, he calls his bank to change his phone number. And so he gets a lady, says, "Yes, ma'am, I'm Robert Prevost. I'd like to change." She asks all the security questions. And then he says, "Oh, I'm sorry, sir. It says here you have to come in person." And he said, "Well, I'm not going to be able to do that. Would it matter to you if I told you I'm Pope Leo?" She hung up on him. Could you imagine being known as the woman who hung up on the Pope?
0: So they got it all worked out later on. But she probably thought it was a prank call. Anyway, let's head on down to Florida. Officers in Florida found a beer can in a woman's Happy Meal box in her vehicle during a DUI investigation. Here are the officers after they pulled the woman over. She was driving erratically and found her hidden beer can in a Happy Meal. Yeah.
2: Did you have anything to drink while you were at the bowling alley?
5: I had a Top Chef Margarita Grand Marnier and Patron.
2: Right now you are being placed under arrest for DUI.
12: Yeah,
13: you ever seen this kind of Happy Meal?
12: By the way,
14: she did say she had a Heineken or two. Where was that located at?
13: Right here on the floorboard. This was over on its side.
0: So, yeah, she was in trouble, got in trouble for a DUI, so there you are. Headlines today in your dumbass news you need to know, and always some doozies every single day. It's 8 o'clock, sunshine right now, clouds moving in later on today, some showers rolling for later as well, and 64 the high. Let's talk about Godsmack and this amazing opportunity for you to fly away and see a show of your choice. Godsmack on the road this year for the Rise of Rock World Tour with Stone Temple Pilots and Dorothy, and you could be seeing them. You pick the city you want to go to. 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You pack your bags. 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It's 801, and I got Cody begging for some vintage early AC/DC this morning, rocking in the Heights. And let's get out the bagpipes, man. It's a long way to the top if you want to rock and roll. This is your rock show. It's the Morning X.

0: You know how you feel like an ass in the morning? Well, this is why Matt Behan is here. 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
4: 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Put us on your smartphone, man, and take us with you everywhere you go. Sunshine early, clouds moving in later, and some rain. Light rain later on this afternoon and tonight. We'll see 64 for the high. It is 44 degrees downtown. 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Chance to win a flyaway to rock with Godsmack. Godsmack bringing the noise on the Rise of Rock World Tour going on. It's pretty awesome. And they're going to be out with Stone Temple Pilots and Dorothy. You could be seeing them. You pick a city. You take a friend. You pack your bags. We got your flights, your hotel, your tickets. $250 spending money. And, oh, by the way, you're going to meet Godsmack as well. 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
7: 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Disturbed is in there. The White Stripes, Yellow Car, Good Charlotte coming up. And it's Amy Lee, Evanescence, and Afterlife. It's 8:11. Laughter Track's coming up in the next 8 as well. And Rock Show tickets for Buck Cherry before 9 here on the X.

0: 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It's also free. Everything's costing too much money these days, right? Yes, I assume you've been to the gas tank. Oh, painful right now, right? We're free and easy on that app. And so you're probably spending all this money on these other apps out there. It's ridiculous. We're free. We're easy. Download on the App Store, Google Play, put us on your phone, man. Take us with you everywhere you go. We got sunshine out there right now and some clouds moving in this afternoon and probably a shower or two coming our way. We'll see a little bit warmer of a day. 64 the high. Says WMBD 31 TV. Meteorologists say in the kitchens are at 43 degrees downtown.
1: 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The caffeine is just starting to invade your brain. 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
0: All right, C19, we'll check sports. Riverman losing last night. But hey, they turned right around tonight. Let's get this thing done, man. Let's rock. And hopefully grab that President's Cup, NBA, NHL, playoff recap, baseball details. Cubs are red hot. We'll talk about all that. And rock show tickets for Buck Cherry for the show we have on our Peoria Riverfront. That's coming up before 9 right here on 105.7 The X. Nate Bargatze in Peoria with us last year with two sold-out shows at the Civic Center. Nate's hilarious. And here he is talking about his dad. And he's had his dad on tour with him quite a bit. His dad is a magician and a clown, and here he is talking about it. Nate Bargatze, Laughter Tracks on the X.
4: My dad is a magician, like still is a magician. He started as a clown, though. Look, I'm not trying to come up here and act like I come from some rich magic family. And I'm better than you guys, all right? That's not what it's about. That's not why we're here. He paid his dues. He paid his clown dues. It's weird when your dad's a clown. Yeah, it's weird every day. For one, I never liked clowns. That's a thing. Like, have you ever been yelled at by a clown? I have. Yeah. Do you know how confusing that is? Screamed at by a guy with a smile painted on his face. And you're just looking like, is this good or it's not? I don't understand.
0: Nate Bargatze today. Laughter Tracks here on 105.7 The X. Number one rock song in America with the band Dayseeker and their new song Crawl Back to My Coffin. Dayseeker, the band. 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

0: Stone Temple Pilots for Rockers the Caterpillar today, SC2. And say, hey, whatever your gig is, man, take us with you. 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It's just chilly. We're at 44 degrees. WMBD 31 TV meteorologists say the kitchen's calling for clouds moving in again this afternoon. And looks like a little shower activity potential for later. And 64 the high. We are going to warm up to like 67 tomorrow. Looks like upper 70s by Saturday. We're going to be out and about with you, by the way, out broadcasting live tomorrow. Tell you where and what's going down. Again, 44 degrees downtown.
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0: 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And head out there today. Riverman last night losing 2-1 in a nail-biter. And a game they could have had. They lead the series 2-1. They're back at it tonight on their quest for the President's Cup. Go Riverman. 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So good luck to our Riverman. Last night in the NBA playoffs, San Antonio Spurs clobbered the Minnesota Timberwolves 133-95. Minnesota looked out of sync last night. And San Antonio, good team, man. They tie the series at one game apiece. Back in action tomorrow, the New York Knicks defeat the 76ers of Philly 108-105. They lead that series 2-0 tonight. Lakers, Oklahoma City, others in action tonight in the NBA playoffs. In the NHL, Buffalo, Anaheim winners last night. Carolina is at Philadelphia tonight. Baseball, Angels get 8-2 win over the White Sox. Cubs are red hot, man. They won again. 7-6 in 10 innings over the Reds. Brewers are 6-2 winners over the Cardinals. And baseball today, Cubs have afternoon baseball at Wrigleyville. Cubs host the Reds at 1:20, Cardinals at San Diego. That's going on tonight. Yeah, White Sox are idle. Let's check what's happening in the world of sports. Rock show tickets galore. We have them. We'd like to pump them out for you because we like to say we are your number one station for the concerts, and we mean it. Buck Cherry is going to be here soon on the riverfront with our friends at the Peoria Park District and Edwards Marketing. Buck Cherry, so many great shows with these guys over the years. On the riverfront, Cefu Center Stage downtown on the night of June 28th. And I'll take caller X right now. Got tickets for you to score to be there. 309-495-9496. 309-495-9496 for caller X, caller 10. And make sure you don't win a prize from us here in the last 90 days. Buck Cherry tickets for you. I got Disturbed, the White Stripes, Yellow Card, Good Charlotte, and more coming up next on the X.
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9: Hi.
6: Hi. How are you?
9: Am I color tan? I'm good. How are you?
6: Great. Great. It's Thursday. It's, you know, it's what, 40 degrees. So that's that. Anyway, aside from that, I'm doing good. You are color X. I have booked cherry tickets.
9: Awesome. Yay.
6: Yeah. All right.
9: I've seen them like six times. Love them.
6: Well, that's well. They're a lot of fun, man. These guys are one of the really, really great live bands out there. So, what's your name?
9: My name is Mindy.
6: Hi, Mindy. What's your plan today? What are you up to?
9: Heading to work.
6: Nice. Where you
9: work
6: at?
9: I work at Red Cross. I'm going to Suburban A today.
6: Awesome. Thank you for what you do at the Red Cross. We appreciate you. So, hey, hang on the line for me. The show is coming up June 28th at CFU Center Stage downtown. I don't know about you, but I'm ready for like summer weather, beers under the stars, and rock and roll on the riverfront. What do you think?
9: Me too. I'm ready.
6: Let's bring it. What station rocks?
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0: Yeah, indeed. Stupefied. It's Thurb, 105.7 The X here on The Morning X. And one of the first songs that grabbed everybody's attention back in the year 2000. Hard to believe it's been that many moons back, but so many great, noteworthy Disturbed shows here in the River City, Peoria, with David Draymond and the band. And Disturbed, 105.7 The X, as we navigate the rock here on this Thursday morning. Got ourselves a nice day. It's a nice little sunshine vibe out there right now, but a little chilly, 44 degrees. We're going to see clouds moving in this afternoon. And a WMBD 31 TV meteorologist say the kitchen's saying about 64 for the high. Showers expected later, and then tonight, 46. Clouds, little rain tomorrow, and a high near 67. Hopefully the rain is going to go south of us. There's a chance of that. We'll keep an eye on the sky. But it is warming up slowly, and I'm going to be out and about tomorrow. Come on out, 3:30 to 5:30 tomorrow. It is the demo days of Walters Brothers Harley-Davidson, the national Harley-Davidson demo truck events going on. 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And let's go, man. Ready to ride May 8th, 9th, and 10th. And again, we'll be out there tomorrow. 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And Walters Brothers Harley-Davidson giving away some great stuff. You can register to win a 2026 breakout or the $5,000 shopping spree during the demo truck event that's going on tomorrow. And I'll be out there at 3:30 to 5:30. Come out and say hey. And we got some free 105.7X swag, spring swag for you as well. Walters Brothers Harley-Davidson, South Maxwell Road, Peoria tomorrow. The Harley-Davidson demo truck event. We will see you there tomorrow, and they're going to be in action all weekend long. News guys just walked back in the studio, and I think they're ready. Yeah, you ready? Okay. It's not headline news on a Thursday here on the X.
1: This is not headline news. Today is National Tourism Day. For years, Americans used to travel to other countries like Italy and Greece to see ruins. Now they just go to their old mall. Singer Bonnie Tyler was hospitalized for a medical emergency, but she's going to be fine. Luckily, it was only a partial eclipse of the heart. Sting says his kids have to support themselves and not depend on him for the rest of their lives. He gave that same speech to the other guys in The Police back in '84. And a single dose of magic mushrooms may alter brain pathways responsible for emotional regulation. It can also cause Super Mario to get really giant. This is not headline news.
0: Ah, thank you, gentlemen. Much appreciated. Yellow Card and Good Charlotte together on one song. And the number one alternative rock song in America. This is Bedroom Posters. It's new rock. It's 105.7 The X.

0: As you wake up, scratch your ass, and start slamming coffee, you sure as hell don't need sleepy music to start your day. 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

Jack and Meg White, White Stripes, Rock and Roll Hall of Famer, Seven Nation Army, a song that has lived in infamy and is really an anthem at this point on so many levels. Loving some White Stripes here on a beautiful Thursday morning on 105.7 The X. I'm Matt Bahan. Hope you're doing well. We got sunshine out there rolling around. Clouds kind of moving in this afternoon. Might see some rain. About 64 is that high, says WMBD 31. TV meteorologist Nathan Kitchen. So warming up a little bit out there. Looks like upper 60s tomorrow, 70s on Saturday. Mother's Day is coming up. Yeah, Sunday. What gift would make your mom feel like the number one mom on the planet? How about a vacation? How about a shopping spree? How about a trip to the spa? Well, you could win $5,000 for the mom in your life with our Mother's Day giveaway. 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Nirvana, Linkin Park, Sublime, and Collective Soul all coming up right now. The new one from Shinedown. They were with us last May with a sold-out show. They're going to be at the Illinois State Fair later on this summer. It's Safe and Sound. It's new Shinedown on 1057 The X.

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That song locked in the top five. The new one from the band From Ashes to New, Drag Me, a banger, man. It's new rock first on 105.7 The X. Matt Behan, and a busy, fun weekend in front of us. We're going to be at Walters Brothers Harley Davidson tomorrow for the demo days, 3:30 to 5:30. Saturday, we're going to make an appearance as well because the St. Jude Summer Rides are getting underway with Walters Brothers Harley Davidson. Our friends at Brewers Distributing and Budweiser. 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And it's pretty awesome. 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It's a big schedule this year, bigger than ever for the 10th anniversary summer ride season. There's 3 Sunday fun days, 3 Saturday evening block parties, and 16 Thursday evening events as well. And again, the big party starting up this Saturday, Jack's Pizza Tavern up on the hill in Bartonville, starting up around 6. So we'll be up there and pumping out some free 105.7 The X swag as well. 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

0: 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I'm Matt Behan. 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Showers, a possibility, 64. Showers are pretty likely tonight, down to 47. Tomorrow, clouds, sunshine mix, rain, a possibility later in the day, and a high of 67. Looks like 70s are going to be here by Saturday. Let's hope so, man. Hang in there. We're in the mid-40s. Let's crank out the rock here on the X. Guns N' Roses on the way. Metallica. Shouts for Pierce the Veil and the new one from the...
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3: A better life with Dr. Sanjay Gupta.
4: We are finally starting to learn more things we can do to keep our brains sharp as we age. A lot of people think crossword puzzles or Sudoku might do the trick, but the science doesn't really bear that out. What one recent study found, though, was that a certain type of brain training seems to have a significant impact on cognition as we get older. It wasn't memory or even problem-solving tasks that moved the needle. It was an interactive computerized game that tested the ability to recognize two separate images in faster and faster sequences. It's what we call a task of divided attention, in which you don't have a conscious strategy on how to improve. That's according to the study's lead author. You're just trying to do the best you can to figure out how to divide your attention. Now, the game in this study was called Double Decision. If you want to find it and try it out yourself. I'm Dr. Sanjay Gupta, helping you live a better life.
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Miss that dude every day. Chris Cornell, Soundgarden, and the explosion of that band in the 1990s. Spoon Man on 105.7 The X. Loving that, man. And music like that. Coming up in a little while inside the noon hour on the Resurrection Cafe. 90s, 80s, and early 2000s all on shuffle coming up in the noon hour in just a bit. We got sunshine rolling around today. Clouds kind of moving in. Maybe some rain later. And we're going to be in the 60s today, though. About 64 for that high. I'm Matt Bahan. We're going to be out tomorrow broadcasting live at Walters Brothers Harley Davidson for the National Harley Davidson Demo Truck Event. Details on the way, why you should be there with us rocking out as we launch the fun on the weekend. I got Pearl Jam, Alice in Chains coming up. The brand new one from the band Architects on the way as well. And Taylor Momsen, the Pretty Reckless, back with a new album. Taylor and the band opening up for AC/DC on a lot of these big shows out there this year. They're going to be on Vegas with AC/DC coming up later on this summer. The new song, When I Wake Up, Taylor Momsen and Pretty Reckless now on 105.7 The X.

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8: Sometimes you can tell a lot about what someone wants to do offline by looking at what they do online. Let me tell you about Pinterest's first parenting trend report. Pinterest is a huge platform. They have 600 million monthly users, 80 billion searches per month. The report found a shift from the iPad kid era to now, when parents are actually more interested in real-world adventures and hands-on activities. The Global Trends and Insights lead at Pinterest told us families are thoughtfully designing childhoods rooted in creativity, intention, and meaningful experiences. One psychologist we spoke to said he sees this as a reflection of parents' desire to build core capacities in their children: resilience, curiosity, self-regulation, empathy. These things don't grow automatically, but are built through lived experience. I'm Dr. Sanjay Gupta, helping you live a better life.
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The Late Lane Staley, Alice in Chains, Down in a Hole, Cantrell and Company, 105.7 The X. Great memories of Alice in Chains with us a few short years ago with their new singer, William Duvall. Man, what a great night that was at our Perry Home Alliance Theater, the Civic Center Theater. Be nice to get Alice back sometime soon, right? Absolutely. What's going on, man? Hope your day is going well on this Thursday. I'm Matt Bahan, sliding through here on 105.7 The X. Bad Flower shouts coming in. Volbeat's brand new one on the way here in the next 10, 12 minutes. And also shouts for The Cults from the Resurrection File. Right now, Radiohead and Creep for Caterpillar Rockers on 105.7 The X.

broken mirror. That is New Rock First from the Architects and Broken Mirror. And you know them for their music they've had out all this year. Great new album out from the Architects, Broken Mirror. New Rock First, 105.7 The X. I'm Matt Bahan. Coming up mere minutes at the top of the hour is your next national text keyword on the way for your chance to rock with Godsmack. And this great flyaway chance to see Godsmack. They're on the road with Stone Temple Pilots and Dorothy this year. It is the Rise of Rock World Tour. We got your airfare, your hotel, your tickets. The cool thing about this trip is that you choose the city destination you want to go. How cool is that? That's how we roll, man. That's coming up at the top of the hour as we slide through. It's Bad Flower on 105.7 The X.

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0: Hey, it's Matt Behan here on The Morning X. Join me every single morning, 6 till 10. This is your rock show. Concert tickets, rock star rewards, dumbass news, laughter tracks, and so much more. And on certain days, we talk to rock and roll legends like Rob Halford from Judas Priest. Rob, I have to ask the question because it's there, Rock and Roll Hall of Fame. I mean, do you want to talk about it or should we move on? Because you guys should have been in 20 years ago.
1: A big shout out to Matt there. Yeah, you know, for us, it's all about getting more metal into the hall.
0: Yeah.
1: It's a great place. It carries a lot of back and forth because music is passion and music is emotion. Everybody's stamping and screaming, wanting their particular favourite band or artist to be in the hall. And that's the case, as it should be for Priest, not just for Priest, but for heavy metal music here in America. This music is just established across all corners of this great nation, so we need to get some more metal in there, Matt.
0: And Priest is getting in this year. Rock and roll legends join me on occasion. This is your rock show, 6 till 10. 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
0: 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Matt Behan here. Thank you for listening to us on our stream. Thank you. You guys rock, man. The rock will continue next. Hang in there. It's going to be okay. Radio hug. Little hug. All right, maybe not. Hugs are creepy. Anyway, the rock continues next here on The X.
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10: Getting your heart broken can be really rough. It'll happen to most of us at some point in our lives. It's not just an emotional experience, it's a physical one too. Often described as getting the wind knocked out of you, a knot in your stomach, trouble sleeping. I recently spoke about this with Dr. Yoram Yovel, a psychiatrist and neuroscientist. He was on my podcast, Chasing Life. Now, he told me heartbreak doesn't have to last forever. And while your inclination might be to withdraw, isolate, and shut down, it's often the opposite of what supports healing. One of the things that helps us the most is reconnecting to other people you love. And the reverse is also true, he said. If someone you care about is struggling, don't give up on them. You hold the power to comfort loved ones that are in deep physical or emotional distress. I'm Dr. Sanjay Gupta, helping you live a better life.
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3: And a good Thursday morning, Matt Bayhan here. All right, let's talk about Godsmack and this amazing flyaway chance for you. 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Yellow Car, Good Charlotte's doing on the way. Linkin Park, Nirvana, new Evanescence in 20 minutes. Right now, P.O.D. I'm sorry, P.O.D. is coming up. 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

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And a big thank you to our firefighters, police, first responders, all across Central Illinois. We appreciate you, man. Thank you for what you do every day. I'm Matt Behan. 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Nirvana, again, the new Evanescence coming up right now. 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
1: Hi, I'm Rivers Cuomo from Weezer, and this is our song, Go Away. It's your music. Plus,
0: here's Weezer's Rivers Cuomo on how perceptions of Weezer's music can change over the years.
1: Yeah, this has happened to Weezer a lot, that when we put out something new, people don't understand it or don't like it immediately. And sometimes it takes years for, I don't know, people's taste to change, or maybe it's the right people have to find it and slowly build up the popularity of that song or that album, most famously Pinkerton. But yeah, it seems like kind of a Weezer thing. Not really sure why. Maybe we're ahead of our time, or I don't know. Anyway, it's totally out of our control. We just make the music we want to hear and hope that other people like it. And now at least we know that if it doesn't connect immediately, maybe years later, decades later, people will find it and blow it up. So it kind of takes the pressure off in the moment.

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1: You know how you feel like an ass in the morning?
0: Well, this is why Matt Behan is here. He slams 10 songs an hour, pumps out rock show tickets, talks dumbass news and more. You add coffee, some road rage and offensive hand gestures. Let's rock. 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Peoria.

Some would say the greatest Unplugged performance ever in the MTV Unplugged history. So many amazing performances on that Unplugged series they had back in the early 90s. Nirvana, all apologies from Live in New York City Unplugged in the fall of 1993. One of the last public appearances and performances from Kurt Cobain. It's 105.7 The X. I'm Matt Behan sliding through. Hope the day is going well. 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They're on their way to Peoria later this year. We'll get to that here in the next 15. Shouts for Green Day on the way as well. Right now, it's Amy Lee and Evanescence. Their brand new single is called Who Will You Follow? New album out there as well. It's Evanescence, and it's new rock on 105.7 The X.

Are You Gonna Be My Girl? 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The noon hour coming up and the Resurrection Cafe is not far away. Grunge, alternative, metal, ska, punk, one-hit wonders, new wave, 90s, 80s, early 2000s. Got a song you want to hear. Chime in on the socials out there in our studio lines at 309-495-9496. I'm Matt Behan. 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

0: Hey, it's Matt Bahan here on The Morning X. Join me every single morning, 6 till 10. This is your rock show. Chris Daughtry, as you know, coming to the River and Rails Fest this summer. And it's Saturday night, July 25th. Daughtry will be performing live. Get your tickets at River and Rails Fest. And last year, he was in the studio with us talking about his career, his shows, and everything else that inspires him. And our chat with Chris Daughtry on The Morning X. Talking to Chris Daughtry, man, thank you so much for taking time with us.
1: Absolutely, man. Thank you for the support, man. Thank you for having me.
0: Absolutely. So here's an interesting question. I saw this, I think, a recent interview with the Black Crowes, who are back out doing their thing again, which is pretty cool. They have some great new music out. They were asked the question, like, before you die, who do you want to be in a jam session with?
1: Like Jean-Claude Van Damme.
0: All right, you know what?
1: I don't know. Probably not.
0: Hold on.
1: Here, just play something. Do a split. Do a split and hold this guitar. On a serious note, who would I want to jam with? Prince would have been one of them. Chris Cornell.
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14: Getting your heart broken can be really rough. It'll happen to most of us at some point in our lives. It's not just an emotional experience, it's a physical one too. Often described as getting the wind knocked out of you, a knot in your stomach, trouble sleeping. I recently spoke about this with Dr. Yoram Yovel, a psychiatrist and neuroscientist. He was on my podcast, Chasing Life. Now, he told me heartbreak doesn't have to last forever. And while your inclination might be to withdraw, isolate, and shut down, it's often the opposite of what supports healing. One of the things that helps us the most is reconnecting to other people you love. And the reverse is also true, he said. If someone you care about is struggling, don't give up on them. You hold the power to comfort loved ones that are in deep physical or emotional distress. I'm Dr. Sanjay Gupta, helping you live a better life.
0: 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Hey, thank you for listening to us on our app and on the stream and all that stuff, man. We appreciate you. And you know what? We're not going to talk about your home warranty. We're not. I'm not going to bring that up. I assume you have that covered. 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

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Looking back on those glorious years, 90s, 80s, early 2000s, Matt Bahan, grunge, alternative, metal, ska, punk, one-hit wonders, new wave. It's everything on shuffle. The Offspring kicked off the hour as you chow down some lunch. Enjoy a nice day. Not bad. 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And they have happy hour Monday through Friday, 3 to 6. Get out there. It's Davis Brothers Pizza in East Peoria. And our proud sponsors for the Resurrection Cafe. Beastie Boys, Cake, a band that was on the riverfront with us last year, and a Pearl Jam shouts all on the way right now. Stone Temple Pilots on the Resurrection Cafe on the X.

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Little things from Bush on 105.7 The X on a Friday Eve. And Bush, Mammoth, and James and the Cold Gun rocked it out at Vibrant Arena in Moline Tuesday night. I so badly wanted to go, but scheduling and, you know, life in general, being an adult is hard. But I have heard lots of reports that it was a killer show, which makes me even sadder that I missed it. I'll get over it, though. I want to be like Adam. He was caller X. He's from Not Normal, Illinois. Love that, Adam. But he is going to get emo at the Castle Theater on Friday, May 15th with Louder Now. And he says they're awesome. He saw them on the square in downtown Bloomington. And I need to put this on my list of things to do. Louder Now, Castle Theater. You going to go? Get your tickets, thecastletheater.com, or just download the Castle Theater app. All right. All right. Back at it. Green Day headed your way after we rock out new Evanescence right now. Who will you follow? It's 105.7 The X. I'm sure that's your answer.

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105.7 The X, Green Day on a Friday Eve. And X Rockers, last week I went and saw Filter at the Castle Theater along with Emperors and Angels and Heaving. 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And you can hear Emperors and Angels and Heaving. Check it out. We got more rock headed your way, including the 5 o'clock freakout. Roxy's Rock Rewind. It's all on the way. Architects, Motley Crue, a check of the weather, courtesy WMBD-TV rockstar meteorologist Chris Yates. Got some Metallica on deck. And right now, they're headed to P-Town. November, Peoria Civic Center. 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

1057X in the 5 o'clock freak out with the appropriate song, Freak on a Leash from Korn. It is a Friday Eve in the 5 o'clock freak out. That is a whole lot of F's. If you got more, throw them my way. We'll take out the trash together. Get rid of those F's and start the night on a positive note, a clean slate, if you will. 5 o'clock freak out brought to you by W.E. Sullivan's Irish Pub. They have been in Peoria Heights for nearly 10 years, and they're on the move. Closed their original location, and they are coming back bigger and better than ever. But where and when? Well, Billy and Lauren just got back from Mexico. I'm giving them a day to breathe, and then we're diving back in. W.E. Sullivan's Irish Pub, family owned right there in the Heights. Get your eyes on all they got going on. Head on over to Facebook. Give W.E. Sullivan's a like and a follow. And let's get back into it. Roxy's Rock Rewind is on the way. And today we're headed all the way back to 1992 for a not so cool band exit. I got all the details coming up in Roxy's Rock Rewind on 105.7. The X and the 5 o'clock freakout brought to you by W.E. Sullivan's Irish Pub. But first, we get new rock. 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It's From Ashes to New on 105.7 The X.

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1: I don't think we're modeling this song on a specific male-female duet, although there are lots of great songs in that tradition. 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
2: We get back into the rock with Roxy's Rock Rewind. Back in 1991, the Funky Rockers, Red Hot Chili Peppers, released their breakout album, Blood Sugar Sex Magic. And then they took to touring the globe. On this date, in 1992, while in Tokyo, Japan, the Peppers' 22-year-old guitarist John Frusciante had an early morning meltdown due to the pressures of nearly instant fame and drug use. And he demanded to go home immediately. The band convinced him to play that night, and he did. But then he just went home. The two remaining Japan shows and the Australian leg of the tour were postponed while they scrambled to find a worthy replacement. And that didn't happen until July of that same year when they recruited Dave Navarro to sit in at Lollapalooza. And he stayed on as the permanent guitarist for 6 years while Frusciante decided to make some life changes like going to rehab, getting clean, and rejoining the Peppers in 2002. He left again in 2009 for some side projects and rejoined yet again back in late 2019. Bit of a revolving door. Today's Rock Rewind is a single from the album Blood Sugar Sex Magic that helped the Peppers enter the mainstream and sent John Frusciante into a downward spiral. It's Under the Bridge. It's Roxy's Rock Rewind in the 5 o'clock freakout on 105.7 The X, brought to you by W.E. Sullivan's Irish Pub.

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They're freaking out. Dexter and the Moon Rocks with New Rock on 105.7 The X and the 5 o'clock freak out. Seems very appropriate. How you doing, X-Rockers? Are you ready to rock it out some more? We got more freaking out to do. And I got a chance for you to score a sweet flyaway. Godsmack. Oh, yeah, I got a national text keyword. Coming up, we're going to give you airfare, hotel, cash, meet and greet. Sweet. And you get to pick the city. Oh, yeah. That is on the way. Also got you some falling in reverse and a check of the weather, courtesy WMBD TV rockstar meteorologist Chris Yates. Shinedown on deck with brand new rock. Right after, we rock it out with a request from Trent. He is hanging out with his girl. She's cooking dinner. They're having a good night. She loves Bad Omens. Good call, Trent. This is Just Pretend. In the 5 o'clock freakout on 105.7 The X.

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Nine Inch Nails with Closer on 105.7 The X and X Rockers. I have not seen Nine Inch Nails live, loud and in my face. I need to change that. I haven't seen Godsmack either. I'm ready to change that for you. From your speakers to center stage, Godsmack is bringing the noise. It's the Rise of Rock World Tour along with Stone Temple Pilots and Dorothy. And you could be in the room when it hits. You pick a city, then call a friend. Those rockable friends. You know which ones I'm talking about. Pack your bags. 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Text it up to 95819 for your chance to win the Godsmack Flyaway. Again, the national keyword is STRENGTH. Text it up to 95819. Best of luck. 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Best of luck, X-Rockers. On the way, I got to give you an update on my girl, Goldie Honda. She's spending some time at the car spa. 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It's E3 Collision in Pekin, and I've got some updates. Lit, Chevelle, and Stone Temple Pilots will keep you company till then. 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
10: You and I have never met, but I'm willing to bet that there is something you would like to do, but you feel like you can't, that it's too hard, that you don't deserve it. A colleague of mine recently told me about this new book called Brave Shift, 30 Mindset Changes to Transform Your Life. It's written by a woman named Michelle Carrer. Carrer says the one thing most people forget when they set a goal is to attach a reason to it. Having that reason is big, because when you don't want to do something that's necessary to reach your goal, you can go back to your reason to find the motivation you need. Try to frame your goal as something you want to achieve, as opposed to being a bad part of yourself that you want to change. That will make you more likely to succeed, as will asking for help. All of us need it, and it makes people feel good to help you achieve your goals. I'm Dr. Sanjay Gupta, helping you live a better life.
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105.7 The X with My Own Worst Enemy. 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And you won't be sorry. Got some jet headed your way right after we get brand new rock from Sublime. Their album, The First in 30 Years, drops next month. 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
2: Great.

I said, are you gonna be my girl? 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I said, you look so fine that I really wanna make you mine. 4, 5, 6, come on and get your kicks. Now you don't

The first single from their debut album released all the way back in 2003. That's Jet with Are You Gonna Be My Girl? And then they released Cold Hard Bitch. I'm like, come on. If you reverse those, I would not be your girl. You call me a cold hard bitch. Jeez, it's Roxy. I'm nice. I'm not cold. You know what I'm trying to say? It's 105.7 The X on a Friday Eve. And this weather, just take the umbrella. You might need it. You might not. It might be sunny. It might be rainy. Just take the umbrella, or don't care if your hair gets wet. If you're like my husband, you don't worry about that ever because he's bald. How's it going, X-Rockers? Roxy Sideways on a Friday Eve. And you want that Godsmack national text keyword again? Because I got it right now. It's strength. Do you have the strength to text? Text it up to 95819 for your chance to win the Godsmack flyaway. Again, that national keyword is strength. Text it up, 95819. And X-Rockers, that does it for me. I am dipping on out of the X studio in downtown Peoria. And I'll be back tomorrow, 3-ish. So keep it here. Keep on rocking. Bayhan has some opportunities for you to win tomorrow morning. Nonpoint at the Castle Theater. That's happening in the 7 o'clock Listen to Win. And then in the 8 o'clock Listen to Win, Buck Cherry on the Peoria Riverfront, June 28th. That's in the 8 o'clock Listen to Win. We're givers. And we rock. So do you. Now get out there, make beautiful memories, take that umbrella, and do your best to be kind to all kinds, even yourself. It doesn't cost a thing, and it's truly rock star. On the way, got you some Evanescence and Pantera. Throw in Metallica and some Record Company. I'm feeling it. Right now, we got brand new rock from Beartooth. This is Free. 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Got the world in my hands. Never felt so alone.

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